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7: I'm going to go nice Bachman Lake. 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
15: That's my park. 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
22: 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I just won $1,000 listening to the Morning Hustle. 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

0: honest and transparent.
1: Topic of the daytime. Okay, so I want to know, in this day and age, do you think blocking people is still a necessary thing?
0: Yes.
1: Or do you feel like it's a little childish?
0: No, I'm blocking for sure. Like, you come on my page with some nonsense, don't worry about it. Boop. I'm blocking. Like, I'm just, that's what the feature for.
1: That's true.
0: What about you?
1: It depends on the situation. Now, if it's a troll or somebody just honestly just being mean, or like, you know, this is for social media. Mm-hmm. Yeah, I'm going to block them. If I don't want to talk to you anymore on my phone, yes, I will block you. But other than that, like, if it's like some petty stuff, I'm not blocking you because I want you to see
0: it glow up.
1: Want you to see that the girl is living, and I also want you to see that your message said delivered, and yeah, I'm ignoring you.
0: Okay, then.
1: So I want to know, do you think blocking people is still necessary? 1-844-426-POTC.

0: Jose on the corner, what's up?
1: What's up with you?
2: All right, boy, I'm inside my topic of the day. Do you feel like it's necessary to still block people?
1: Block them? No, it ain't. Because they need to see what you're doing. They need to see your success. Yeah, I want you to see me.
2: All right, thank you.
1: You thought
2: bright.
1: I wasn't good enough. So now I got to show you when I glow up.
0: Extra bright.
2: Thank you.
0: Jose on the corner, who it is?
3: Tiffany? Yes.
2: Why you say yes?
3: Because you don't never know who's going to hit your phone up any other day or at night or during the day.
2: Yeah, and it can ruin your day for real. That wrong person hit your line.
3: Yes.
2: Mm-hmm. Thank you, sis.
4: 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We Craig and Day-Day. 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
2: Hi, this is Malia.
3: Malia, I'm inside my topic of the day, boo. I want to know, do you think it's necessary to still block people?
2: Honestly, I've never blocked somebody.
3: Shout out to you, queen. So if you get somebody off that phone, you just ignore them. You ain't blocking them. You're going to let that message say deliver. You're going to let them see that social media, everything.
2: Absolutely. We just don't move on with life.
3: I need to grow up. Shout out to you, sis. Thank you.
4: It was Rico. Yes, it is. Everybody don't need to have energy. If they got negative energy and you got positive energy, everybody don't need to have access to you.
3: For sure. 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
3: All right. Thank you, Rico.
5: Incognito. Incognito. Okay. The biggest show in the city.
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0: 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It's the Playmaker Hollywood Zay.
1: And DJ Papa Ron.
0: Hey, check this out. Coming up after 8 o'clock, boy, we getting toxic, man. We turning up the radio and doing it different than anything you ever heard in your life.
1: Absolutely. Number one night show in the city, the Toxic Boys. Right after Posted on the Corner.
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0: If you like that song, just keep requesting it. 1-844-426-POTC.
2: Who did it? Who done it? And who needs to quit it?
3: Who is that?
4: Here's what's trending on the timeline with
2: DJ Mrs.
4: Post it on the corner.
1: Okay, let's get into it. Real quick tea for you. So Rick Ross recently explained why women with a career should quit their jobs. But first, Kelvin Evans, the man accused of stealing unreleased Beyonce music and other items from members of her team during the Cowboy Carter tour stop in ATL, is officially headed to trial next week. So,
5: Take that to trial.
1: Yeah, he going to trial, all right. So per 11 Alive News, Evans appeared in court today for a final pre-trial hearing after rejecting a plea deal. Now, if you recall, the incident happened back in July 2025 when members of Beyonce's team reported that two suitcases were stolen from the back of their black Jeep. Now, prosecutors say he could face up to 6 years in prison.
5: Six?
1: Yes. Due to prior convictions, if found guilty on the charges.
5: He ain't leaked no music.
1: That's what I'm saying. For 6 years, you might as well have gave us something.
5: Man, he might as well take them folks driving the Jeep down with you too.
1: But that's
5: no,
1: crazy.
5: For real, they need to be charged for leaving the music.
1: You
5: in
1: know,
5: the
1: I continue to keep you updated on that as that unfolds. And Rick Ross recently explains why career women should quit their jobs when dating a wealthy man.
6: Of course, ladies, get your education and have your career and all that. Just to show that you're capable. And when you get what originates, that's over with. Originates gonna make you quit. I'm your career. Depend on me. That was cool what you was doing, though. I was highly impressed, but fuck that shit. We got a flight early in the morning. I need you to come with me. Call whoever you gotta call. Let them know you can't make it. You got COVID.
5: Okay.
1: Got COVID.
5: That's what he said.
1: Yeah, no, not doing that, son. didn't go to school, didn't do all that stuff just to quit. And then also was dating, not my husband.
5: Oh.
1: I'm not going to stop my career for somebody I'm dating. Now I get a wealthy husband. You still going to hear me on the radio, boo. Come on. It ain't too much. That's such a thing as PTO, babe. So, you know, I continue to keep you updated on that. You need to recap. You already know where you can go. Post it on thecorner.com. Follow your good sis on the gram at DJ Mrs. DJ MISSES.
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3: 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It was who has the most bodies, who can look the meanest, who can stand up and be the stiffest. That's where it was. So when these young dudes came up with an idea to make some songs where people could laugh, have fun, and it was sarcasm with silliness with those dances at first. And at one point in DFW, if you did not have a dance that went to your song, you might as well kiss it goodbye, because there's no way you can compete with these dudes with these high energy songs that had a directions. But we had to let you know, fight go with it. So that same dude that had his hands on his hips working into the flow will get up and punch you out, and you will be on the dance floor like Lil Peace song if you thought it was a game.
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0: clap, let it clap. Ride this while you sit on my script. You see that? Shake that.
1: You know what I'm saying? You know.
0: That thing to your fingers. Bend it on down. Put your face on the floor.
1: Me like that. You know what I'm saying? Let's go.

Live in the mix, live in the mix, live in the mix with DJ Papa Ron. I am the Playmaker Hollywood Zay. That's a brand new one from Ludacris. It's called Pull Over. You got to hear first right here on 97.9 B. And he did call into the station and premiere it himself personally right here on 97.9 B. So they got to count for something, right? Check this out. Coming up after 8:30, man, we got your way in to go see DeRoe and Friends. 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
4: 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Them and the Sean Carters from Reeboks.
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1: 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This is Toxic Boy Radio, man. And look, man, we are literally 2 minutes away from you getting these tickets to go see Darroe and Friends for the free 99. But first, I got to hit you with this brand new Kanye. It's called Father. 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
1: Brand new one from Kanye West. It's called Father on Yo 97.9 The Beat. Well, look out, man. It's about that time. I am looking for caller number 9 at 844-787-1979. I got your way in to go see DeRoe and Friends. It's going down Inside of Trees Friday, May 29th. Everybody else got to keep listening to win, man. But you could get these for the free 99. Here go Glorilla, Typer on Yo 97.9 The Beat. Let go.
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He be in my section, he be in his. 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We can go dollar for dollar in this junk. He Mr. Get It Done. I'm Mrs. One of One. Find love every time we link. He got me sprung.com. 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I ain't in your business and you ain't in mine. Yeah, we both outside, that's my type.

0: 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Are you calling me on the other line at the same time?
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0: You lying. Call me back, man.
1: There's three of us. We ringing. 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

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Well, I hope you ain't folded. Yeah, you still trying to get inside this line. 844-787-1979. I know it's busy. I know it's busy, but you could win, man. I'm telling you, Darrow and Friends, Hashi Sends You, Ty Harris, Johnny DMD, Tum Tum, Young Nation. 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And I'm going to get you in that thing for that free 99. 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

0: Quest NBA YoungBoy on Yo 97.9 to be with the phone lines are going crazy right now. If you can't get in, please keep calling. Let me open this thing up one time for the one time. Call number six. Call number six. Call number six. What the business is?
1: Oh man, I gotta try it again.
0: You gotta try it again. Call me right back. I need caller number 9, Darrow and friends. This thing gonna be crazy.
1: Yes, sir.
0: All right, come on. Caller number 9-844-787-1979. We got your way in. You and a friend to Darrow and friends going down inside of trees, and we're gonna pay your way in. So hurry up.

0: face. I'm like, come and put that on me. 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If I like it, I spend money on it. Get whatever from me.
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0: Man, say, I ain't gonna hold you. These phone lines going crazy right now, and you can still win 844-787-1979. I got tickets for you to go see Dero and Friends. It's going down inside of Trees, man. This is gonna be a major, major event, and you can win your way in for the free 99. May 29th at Trees is going down. Dero and Friends. Let me see what the hell this phone line doing, though. Caller number eight, please don't. Hey, you are one call away from getting that W in your life. You heard me?
1: Yeah, okay.
0: Right there, you sound so sad. Okay, listen, we're going to get this right. Hang up, call me right back, and you on your way to go see Dero and Friends. Simple and easy. Let's go.
1: Yeah.

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1: Sammy, I'm calling number 10.
0: You're not calling number 10. You calling number 9, and calling number 9 make you a winner. Hello. You need to get your facts right. We're going to work on our listening, but I know you're listening right now. I know I got your attention because you in that thing. Darrow and Friends is going down May 29th inside of Trees, Dallas, Texas, and you in that thing for that free 99. How it feel?
1: I'm happy. I'm excited. I get to get outside.
0: I know that's right. Who you taking with you?
1: I don't know. I got a little coworker.
0: Not a little coworker. You know you ain't supposed to dip your pen in the company ink.
1: I can't help it. He got a big title.
0: Okay. Okay. Okay. Well, listen, I'm going to let you figure that out. And I'm going to also let you figure out maybe you and him can go to the One Voyage together. Do you know about the One Voyage?
1: I did not.
0: Listen, big cruise we got going down. T.I., Rick Ross. I said too much. I'm going to tell you more about it after 9 o'clock. But I need you to ride with me till the wheels fall off or one of us two get arrested. Can we do that?
1: Okay. Yeah, we can do that.
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0: Yeah, let them know on your 97.9 to be number one for hip-hop in the DFW. And you're home for that morning hustle. You're riding with the playmaker Hollywood Zay. And remember, we were talking about during the 8 o'clock hour about the One Voyage, man. This thing going to be crazy. We about to party with a purpose and join Ricky Smiley, man. Look, Rick Ross and more performing live October 26th through November 1st. 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And you know these Virgin ships, man, like, this is the newest one. So, you know, we're going all the way up so high we can high-five Jesus. 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And you can say it with Ricky Smiley, this Miami, through Miami, this October. More details up at the BTFW.com right now, man. 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They say the Commodore is going to be in that thing, too. So, old school. This for you, too. You know what I'm saying? 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

0: Man, say you know it's 9 o'clock, so that request line is officially open. 844-787-1979. Bang that line right now. That last one right there, we're going out by request too. Metro Boomin on Yo 97.9 to Beat, where I got to shout out my 8 o'clock winner, man. She got them tickets to Darrow and Friends, and you can get yours too tomorrow at 8 p.m. But first, I got to let her put on for her side. You know what I'm saying?
1: All right, my name Big Dave from the rec, low end. I just won some Darrow and Friends tickets.
0: For the free 99. And who gave them to you, man? Who gave them to you?
1: Hollywood Bang.
0: I know that's right. Keep it with me, because coming up after 9:45, we talking to Marlon Wayans right here on 97.9 The Beat.

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1: 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I got a brand new record from Key Glock that ain't even out called Go. Look it up on your DSP. That's coming up after 10 o'clock. And NBA Youngboy Shot Calling right after this. But first, Little Baby, Freestyle on 97.9. Shout out my

0: got Marlon Wayans coming up too at 9:49. We're about to be kicking it with Marlon Wayans real quick. You know he in the city.
1: Right now?
0: Yeah, he's gonna be here all the way till Thursday. Go to the 97.9 Beat Instagram, check out the pictures and videos. But yeah, we're about to lock in with him right now at 9:45.
1: I gotta go to sleep. I gotta be at work at 3.
0: No, who cares about sleep? Stay up.
1: I gotta pay my bills.
0: I know that's true. Well, you know what? Put us on the app on the phone and just like lay it right next to your head like that. We just be with you.
1: Okay, because this my new face station. I ain't gonna lie to you.
0: See what I'm saying?
1: See?

0: right, welcome today to another episode of Ear to the Street, where we highlight some of the biggest talents, not just here locally, but across the globe. And today, we got one of the biggest names. Some would call him a comedic legend. I like to go with the word icon, Papa Ron.
1: Absolutely.
0: Because you know we don't do regular around here, man.
1: We don't do regular.
0: This next guy is a multi-hyphenated actor, comedian, writer, producer, whose career spans stand-up, sitcoms, blockbuster comedies, drama, and now horror. And he remains one of the most influential members in the Wayans family. Let's give it up one time for Marlon Wayans and this thing, man.
2: Damn, bro. That, you heard that intro. You know who I am. I didn't know who I was till that intro.
0: What's up, brother?
2: I'm good, man. You ain't playing with the cologne, huh? You gonna smell good.
1: I'm gonna smell good.
2: You threw it all on it. Wow, God.
0: Everything that was in the counter.
2: It felt like I walked through Macy's. Try this, shirts. You ain't playing. Okay.
0: He got the little sample bottle. That's what it was.
2: They need to hang you in on a rear view mirror. You just sit in the car for 15 minutes, your car just be brand new. You do. You smell like a new car tree.
0: You smell like a new car tree. With the green hat, too. Like the green tree. Hey, so you're back in town now for the show.
2: Yes.
0: The comedy show coming up this weekend.
2: Well,
0: let's talk
2: doing
0: about
2: seven
0: it.
2: Shows. I got one.
0: Seven shows.
2: Six, seven. Seven,
0: so how many are you doing in a day?
2: I'm doing one Thursday. I'm doing two Friday. And then I got three on Saturday. So we out here grinding six.
0: Mm-hmm.
2: Let's go get it. You know,
0: right.
2: I think the only way to be funny is consistently do it. The more you do it, the better you get. You can't get great thinking about being great. You get great by just doing it.
0: Ooh,
2: and being great.
0: That's a fact.
2: Going out there and doing what God put you here to do. Don't talk about being it.
0: Yeah.
2: Do it.
1: Just do it.
2: Do it. You know what I'm saying? I do it there on the stage, and then when I go write Scary Movie, or I'm writing a movie, or I'm writing TV, the audience is in my head. I already know what's funny. I already know where the jokes are. I already know what they're going to laugh at. I already know what they're going to make them go, ooh. You know, you just kind of... You just feel it. So the more you do it, the better you get. I'm trying to be a scientist out here.
0: I think you're a scientist already, though, bro.
2: I know, but I'm humble.
0: Yeah.
2: But
0: I'm trying to get y'all to say it.
2: You know what I'm saying? Yeah. It's better y'all say it than me. Hey, look at little Ryan Coogler. I love sinners, man. Thank you.
0: We hanging out with Marlon Wayans, man, all the way till midnight right here on 97.9 The Beat. And keep it with me, because after 10 o'clock, I'm going live in the mix for the Trending 10 at 10. That means nothing but brand new vibes. 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And I guarantee you that record is not on there. This is new radio. This is 97.9 The Beat. This is Hollywood Zay. This is the Trending 10. More vibes in five. I'm telling you, we doing things that they can't.
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5: 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That's where it was. So when these young dudes came up with an idea to make some songs where people could laugh, have fun, and it was sarcasm with silliness with those dances at first. And at one point in DFW, if you did not have a dance that went to your song, you might as well kiss it goodbye, because there's no way you can compete with these dudes with these high energy songs that had a directions. But we had to let you know, fight go with it. 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

0: 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Go. Fam, go to your Apple Music right now. If it slap, we got to run it back. If it got heat in the street, we're going to put it on repeat. Brand new key Glock. It's called Go. This ain't even out on the DSPs. Look right now on Apple, on Spotify. Do all of that. It's not even out yet, gang.
1: Hollywood. Yeah.
2: I'm a go.
0: Brand new key Glock.
2: Go. I'm a go.
0: Unreleased. It ain't even out yet, and you hearing it on the radio right now on the Trending 10, man.
2: Go.
1: Hollywood.
2: Go. I'm a go. Go.

I'm still the same. Baby, if you know, you know. I'm gonna go, go, go, go, go, go, go, go, go. She'll go.

brand new one from Key Glock. It's called Go. Gang, I'm trying to tell you, I done did this 2 times in less than 30 months already. I'm just saying. As we continue on, live in the mix, with yours truly, the Playmaker. Got another brand new one coming your way. Hard Nard is called Butter B. We in the streets with it, man.

brand new from the homie Hard Nard, that right there called Butter B. Do remember, you got to hear that first right here with me, the playmaker Hollywood Zay, each and every night, 10 p.m. I got brand new vibes on top of brand new vibes on top of brand new vibes. All you got to do is check in, gang. You keep going to these DSPs, try to pay these folk these memberships. What the hell is you doing with your money, man? Wouldn't you just rather get it for free? Right here on 97.9 B, we don't charge you a dime. I'm just saying. As we continue on, another brand new one. One time for the homie Danny House, a.k.a. Foe. Brand new one, it's called 101. You got to hear first. Hollywood. Oh.

Brand new one from the homie Foe. It's called 101. Do remember, you got to hear that first right here on 97.9 The Beat. This way, new records jump off the porch first. As we continue on, another brand new one coming your way. Bally Baby. Belly Gang Cushington. The verses on this is crazy, too.

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0: 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It's called Tell Me Now. You got to hear it first right here on 97.9 The Beat. With yours truly, the playmaker, Hollywood Zay. As we continue on, live in the mix. You know I got to bring you back to the crib, man. Brand new ABM Benji. Let's get to it.
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That vibe right there featuring Ratchet Low. Big records you got to hear first right here on 97.9 The Beat. As we continue on, Live in the Mix. Got a brand new one from Snoop featuring Swiss Beats. This one right here called Step.

0: brand new one from the homie Snoop Dogg. That right there features Swiss Beats. And you got to hear it first right here on 97.9 The Beat. 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
0: Lock in right now on that Instagram, on that YouTube. As we continue on, got another brand new one coming your way. This is my last one of the night. Stella Standing Bear. This one right here features Paul Wall.
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0: Dallas Fort Worth, ride with me.

0: It's live in the mix with the Playmaker Hollywood Zay. This is the Trending 10 at 10 where new records jump off the porch first each and every night at 10 p.m. Got that boy Marlon Wayans hanging out with us, and we're talking about Scary Movie. It's on the way. It's on the horizon right now, right?
1: Talk about corrupting kids. Yes, man. Scary Movie coming out
0: June 5th.
1: The last
0: one was what, 2013, was it?
1: I don't know. I wasn't part of the last one. When the last one came out,
2: yeah,
1: I had did Haunted House.
0: That's right.
1: That was shots fired.
2: Yeah.
1: From a submarine in the middle of a nuclear war, right? Man. I was just like, yeah, take that. And Haunted House, I made for $1.5 million and wound up making like $70 million worldwide. Huge hit. You know, Scary Movie, they made for like $60 something million and that bombed.
0: Yeah.
1: Box office. And, you know, but we walked away from that. Well, when the franchise got taken from us, me and my brothers walked away like gentlemen.
0: Right.
1: And was like, you know, it's all good. We gonna go do other things. So we did White Chicks. We did Little Man. We did, I did A Haunted House, 50 Shades of Black, Naked, Sextuplets. God takes something away. One door closes, a thousand others open.
0: Yeah.
1: We went on to make other classic things. You know, and the franchise did what the franchise did. And then once again, God gave this opportunity for us to come back to the franchise that we started. And, you know, John Glickman, huge shout out, head of Miramax.
0: Yep.
1: We thought we'd never work with Miramax again. We was done with that name, done with those people, but it's a new regime. And John Glickman was like, the only way to do a Scary Movie, the only way to reboot this is to bring the Wayans on board.
0: Right.
1: And so they came to me to do it. And I said, the only way for me to do this is if I bring my brothers with me. I'm not going to do this without my brothers.
0: Right.
1: And I was like, if we're going to do this, we got to get Anna and Regina. And so Sean, Anna, Regina,
0: classic,
1: myself,
0: yeah.
1: And then bring back some of the cast. And
2: Sherry,
1: we got
2: O'Terry,
1: add Kim Wayans, Wayans Jr., add, you know, Greg Wayans, add a new generation of cast members. And you have an hour and a half of unadulterated jokes. Like, we laugh. It's a bug out, man. And I think it's something that the world needs because it's a conversation piece about comedy, state of the world. You know, it's everything from, you know, politics to race to gender. We don't care. Everybody gets it. It's an equal opportunity offender, and we all gonna laugh and take turns laughing at each other.
0: I know that's right, bro.

0: 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And coming up in just 5 minutes, I got Kalani, Drake, Juvenile, Mariah the Scientist, and that brand new one from DJ Khaled is on the way right here on 97.9 The Beat.
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Juvenile, Megan Thee Stallion on Yo 97.9 The Beat. Got this next one going out by request. You could get yours right now, too. 844-787-1979. It's Mariah the Scientist. Is it a crime? On Yo 97.9 The Beat. Don't forget, I got that DJ Khaled coming up next, too. 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

0: Mariah the Scientist, Is It a Crime? On Yo 97.9 The Beat. Well, look, it's got to be a crime if you ain't head over to thebeatdfw.com right now and take advantage of all them free things up there, them prizes, that money. 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And look, we're going to keep vibing out right here on the radio. Brand new one coming your way right now. DJ Khaled, Little Baby Future. It's called One of Them. And if you one of them, go and turn us up one time for the one time, one time for the gang. Right here on 97.9 The Beat with the playmaker, Hollywood Zay.
1: We the best music. 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
1: 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Make sure you follow me, man, at Instagram at Hollywood Zay. Go and do it right now. And look, I don't know what you got going on this weekend for Mother's Day. If you ain't playing, man, we got to wait for you to win, man. You could do something for mama, man. I'm talking about Moneybag Mama Weekend is coming up this weekend. And all you got to do is get ready for it. More information's up at thebeatdfw.com. Hell, you know what? I'm going to make it nice and easy for you. Yeah, I'm going to make it nice and easy for you. Check this out.
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7: Remember the Biggie Duets album?
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8: You better say that.
7: 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I was there when Pimp C recorded them.
8: Jack Cross, what you got, man?
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0: LMA, Little Things on Yo 97.9 to be you riding with the playmaker Hollywood Zay. Make sure you follow me, man, right now on Instagram at Hollywood Zay. We got that boy Marlon Wayans hanging out with us all the way till midnight. You want to check out the videos, pictures, all of that is up on the 97.9 to be Instagram. Plus, this week, more Instagram stuff, y'all. This week, man, I was on that tour bus with DDG. He tore up the House of Blues. You got to check that out. Plus, all the schools, everything where we popped out at tonight is up at the 97.9 to be Instagram right now at 97.9 to be. And coming up after 11:15, I'm going to tell you how you can get $1,000 for the free 99. I'm talking about you ain't got to do nothing strange for no piece of change, and you definitely don't got to break the law. That's coming up at around 11:15, and before that happens, I got Big X to plug, Megan Thee Stallion, T.I., that brand new one from Sexy Red, Metro Boomin, Moneybagg Yo, Cardi B, and Mo is on the way, and make sure you check into that posted on the corner.
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11: We talking about T.I. 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
11: 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Nick, what you think, man?
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3: 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And I'm not going to lie, I would really love for Scarface to come
11: 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I want to hear Lil Jon come back. 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
3: 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For him to be that petty? 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
3: And he don't have nothing on T.I. I love 50, but man, get real. 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

0: Yo, what's up? I'm Marlon Wayans. 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This is Marlon Wayans. I'm getting detoxic with the toxic boys.
1: How about that?
0: Man. Ooh, I made $30.

Metro Boomin, Quavy, Brisky, and YK Niece. I was like, Quavy, Quavo, Brisky, and YK Niece. Take me through there. On Yo 97.9 The Beat, you riding with the playmaker, Hollywood Zay. And hey, man, I got to remind you, this weekend, Mother's Day weekend is going down, man. Moneybagg Yo tickets is up for grabs, and all you got to do is tap in and win literally every hour on the hour, starting Saturday at 10 a.m. right here on 97.9 The Beat. 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

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Well, check it out, man. Coming up at 11:45, you know that boy Marlon Wayne is still hanging out in here. He going to give us tonight's toxic tip of the night. But first, here go J-Don featuring Paradise, Lullaby on Yo 97.9 The Beat.

0: Kalani folded on Yo 97.9 to be you routed with the playmaker Hollywood Zay. And coming up in 4 minutes, we got that boy Marlon Wayans checking in for that toxic tip of the night. But first, Kendrick Lamar on 97.9.
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0: All right, tonight's toxic tip comes all the way from a legendary icon who joined us all night tonight. That boy Marlon Wayans. Let's give it a one time for him, man. All right, Marlon, toxic tip. What you got, man?
1: All right, what's up? Here's my toxic tip of the night. People, if you're in a relationship and your frequencies are off, if somebody pulling you from your purpose and they're not supporting you in your purpose, they ain't believing in your dreams, they're literally trying to suck your soul away. If they ain't happy no matter what you do, they always find a reason to be unhappy. If you're the blame for everything and they have no accountability, well, you're dealing with a narcissist. And I don't care how great the P or the D is, you better leave as soon as you can. They will never be happy. You leave their toxic ass where they belong, and you go find you a good, God-fearing, loving person that believes in every dream that you ever want to accomplish, and they help you do it. Life is short. Don't waste it. Peace.
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15: Well, Swisher House started for me doing mixtapes. 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Of course, Screw was on the south side, right? And we on the north side didn't have representation on it. Well, we loved the Screw stuff, but it was nothing in the Screw tape that represented for us.
2: Right.
15: So when I first started doing the Swisher House, I started making slow down mixes for the cats on the north side to have a voice and for them to be able to enjoy the music as well.
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Guess I'm a teacher since she wanna sub me. She did well, had no idea. Thought she was on the shelf, IKEA. I'm stoked like that when I see her. Please, don't nobody wanna be her. She looking, weak looking, great value, mean looking.

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I just want to let y'all know that I've been listening to y'all my whole life. 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

0: What's up, y'all? It's your girl, Tori Rory. Tori Hart. I'm back. You are tuned in. This is Brutally Honest.
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11: We had Powerhouse, Corey Styles,
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11: and all them.
10: Rest in peace, Byron Hendry.
9: Oh, Stampede. Yeah, Stampede Records. 24 and them.
11: We had Big Dank, Highland Hills Records.
9: Oh, Big Dank. Yeah, I forgot about Dank.
11: So we Rally Boys. So the city was real, but let's go over our bio, though. We started with Kiki. If you go back and look at our street fame, we did songs with ESG, Juvenile.
10: I love you, Juvie, but yeah, we had words. Like, I was young, man, having a little money, man. I didn't like it.
9: Yeah.
10: And I asked him, is this the best you could do? Yeah. And he got offended, hold man. On. But I was offended having to pay for that. Well,
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0: 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It'll tell you what we doing, when we doing it, how we doing. This is Mark Curry. I got it. I got it on my, I don't even got a smartphone. I got one of them big old 1980 phones. But I still got the app for it.
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5: We talking about T.I. 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
7: 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Okay. I miss him.
6: I heard Luda coming back.
7: And I want Outkast to come back. Man, and I'm not going to lie. I would really love for Scarface to
5: come back. Man. I want to hear Lil Jon come back. 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
7: Yeah.
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No, she thinks she me when she driving this sport. Real over everything, unenforced. Lit up the city when I got a torch. I went and got it, I didn't have a choice. I'm from the dirty, we to the north. Step on the second, show no remorse. Straight in the streets when I jump out the Porsche. Yeah, Mrs. Trendsetter, whatever she do, they bite.

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10: 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Y'all
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10: All right. Coming at number five. You. Number four. You. He wants you. 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
11: But he gets you every day. Right?
10: 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Number four,
11: you.
10: You.
11: No!
10: And coming at that number one spot.
12: Come on now.
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12: Nope.
10: No cologne.
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10: Unless you covered it. 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
17: 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They just did. They just performed.
16: You said JJ Fad?
15: JJ Fad. They're like 79 years old. They were up there with their Adidas.
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14: May we please pause for a minute of prayer, because when prayers become a habit, blessings become a daily occurrence. A prayer of gratitude can be as simple as saying or thinking, "Thank you, God. I love you, and I praise your holy name." Prayers can be both spoken and thought, and are really best when that occurs at the same time. Because the essence of prayer is the feeling that is generated, whether it's physical or mental. Just think for a moment about how good it makes you feel when someone expresses their gratitude to you. That feeling of warmth that is indescribably pleasurable. It just outright makes you happy, regardless of what your mood was before that feeling of joy permeated your very being. Now multiply that feeling of joy by billions, as throughout the world and in countless different languages, we offer up our gratitude to God. Thank you, God. We love you, and we praise your holy name. Amen and hallelujah.
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0: Hey, hey,
1: why are you trying to do that, though? Who taught him that?
0: He's doing this thing. We appreciate you, bro. That's how we get into the weekend,
1: yeah.
0: All right? No doubt. We'll see you on Monday. Right now, it's time for Kyle's message of the day.
1: And mine.
2: 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Listen up.
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4: Kyle's message of the day.
0: Kyle's message of the day today is sometimes showing up is enough. Sometimes showing up is enough. So a lot of times we put so much pressure on, I got to do this, I got to do that, I got to go all out, I got to create this big spectacle, I have to do so much to prove that I was... Sometimes, just be there. Sometimes, just be there. You know, you see a lot of times where a child lives with one parent and not the other, and maybe the parent that the child doesn't live with tries to do a lot. You know what I mean? But that kid just might want you to be there for a conversation. Mm-hmm. You know what I mean? For something to talk about, to show support when they need it. You understand what I'm saying? You don't always have to make a spectacle of everything. Sometimes just showing up is enough. You got something going on, you know what I mean? And you're trying to get people to come out. Maybe that person that showed up and stayed for 15 minutes meant more to you than the person that came and was doing the most for 3 hours. Mm-hmm. You understand what I'm saying? So don't always think that you have to do so much in every single situation, man. Think about what's needed in that moment? What is this thing for? Who is it about? And how can you contribute? Because Kyle's message of the day today is sometimes showing up is enough.
1: I love that. And mine is simple. All men will annoy you, but some will annoy you on a yacht. Choose wisely.
0: All right, man. Stick around. When we come back, we're going to show a little love for teachers out here doing their thing.
1: Yes.
0: So make sure you hit us up and show love. 866-HUSTLE-8, 866-487-8538.
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3: Yeah. All right, man. We showing love to the teachers today, man. It's Teacher Appreciation Week, and we want you to show some love to somebody that made a positive impact on your life. All right, so hit us up, 866-HUSTLE-8, 866-487-8538. Who is this on the line?
4: Miss Wilson from Sequoia Middle School. I want to give a shout-out to my eighth graders who are having their moving-on ceremony today.
5: Yeah.
4: And also, I would like to shout-out all of my students at Drew High School. This is Miss Wilson. Turn up. Y'all better be in class doing y'all work.
5: See?
3: Look at that.
5: Well, I ain't never had no Miss Wilsons.
3: And you know what's great about Miss Wilson? They supposed to be calling up showing you love today.
5: You showing them love. Showing them love. Miss Wilson.
4: I love my babies. 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We know.
3: Okay. As long as they know and you know, that means you got that bond with your students. That's what's up, right? 866-HUSTLE-8, 866-487-8538. Hit us up. Show some love. It's all about teacher appreciation.
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5: 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That's where it was. So when these young dudes came up with an idea to make some songs where people could laugh, have fun, and it was sarcasm with silliness with those dances at first. And at one point in DFW, if you did not have a dance that went to your song, you might as well kiss it goodbye, because there's no way you can compete with these dudes with these high energy songs that had a directions. But we had to let you know, fight go with it. So that same dude that had his hands on his hips working into the flow will get up and punch you out, and you will be on the dance floor like Lil Peace song if you thought it was a game.
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0: Hey, yo, it's Tamona Hustle, L'Oreal, Kyle Santillan, Alton Walker.
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0: Mm-hmm. All right, that's 10 minutes away. 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
1: It's Mental Health Awareness Month here on the Morning Hustle, and we're doing our part to make sure everybody is taken care of. That's why we got Dr. Tart in the building to give us a mental health minute.
2: Your anxiety might just need sleep. Welcome to Heart to Heart with Dr. Aldewyn Tart. Have you ever noticed that everything feels harder, heavier, you're grumpier, you're more helpless after just one bad night of sleep? Listen, that's not a weakness. That's called neuroscience. Dr. Matthew Walker, who's the leading sleep researcher, says that just one bad night of sleep increases our anxiety and depression levels up to 30%. Imagine what happens when you're doing that consistently. The Surgeon General says we need 49 hours of sleep a week to have the best brain. So look at it like this. Sleep is like a washing machine that washes away all of your stress, all of your cortisol. Everything that you need to be able to have a great day comes when you sleep. So sleep is not a luxury. It's a necessity. So my friends, I need you to get that sleep. All right. Follow me on Instagram at Dr. Tart. That's at DRTARTT. God bless.
1: 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Your shot at $1,000 is coming up next.
3: 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In the morning.
1: Tawanda.
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1: What's
5: Braxton?
1: Up,
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1: They said you was ready to win $1,000 today.
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5: I'm about to say, girl, come do an interview, girl.
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1: Let's not worry about an interview. 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You want that?
4: 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Yes.
1: All right, I will. 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
0: Yeah. Hey, yo, it's the morning hustle. L'Oreal, Kyle Santillan, Alton Walker.
1: That's right. And we got some money for your pockets. Everybody can use an extra couple dollars, I'm sure. All you got to do is text cash, C-A-S-H, to 71007.
0: All right, now listen, man, the lowdown's coming up next. What we got?
1: Well, we got a switch in lineups, and some people are happy and others are not here for it at all. Plus, Young Thug is kind of pleading his case, and Kodak Black just picked up another one. We'll talk all about it coming up in the lowdown.
0: That's going down in 10 minutes. Don't move.
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15: Lisa, I'm inside my topic of the day, boo. 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
16: Maija Simone is here.
17: Hey, y'all. 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That's like work, relationship, siblings.
15: Friendships,
17: anything. Like, people like to feel like they bring some type of value to the table.
15: Mm-hmm.
17: Like, for example, if you in a relationship, like, I'm gonna act like something too heavy, or I'm gonna act like I can't reach the peanut butter.
15: Come on,
17: you know,
15: now.
17: Like,
15: but when you gone,
17: like,
15: I'm gone, moving couches.
17: I'm moving furniture.
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13: You crash landed from another planet, Space Boy Fresh with 97.9 The Beat. 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I got Larry in the building. Hey, bro, you had 2 accidents in 6 months?
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I'm Mrs. One of One. Fall in love every time we link. He got me sprung.com. 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

0: Man, when I tell you we had an eventful day yesterday for a Thursday, I'm like, ooh, summertime is really heating up because we finna be outside doing all kinds of stuff. We went and kicked it at Harold Budd Elementary School for field day. I'm like, man, the kids still got field day. They gonna be all right. We also had career day at McShan Elementary. We went and hung out at Fair Park for the Teen Motivational Conference. We also had Marlon Wayans in studio. Like, it was poppin'. If you want to see all the festivities that went down, check it out on our social media at 97.9TheBeat. That's on Instagram. You go on Facebook. You go on Twitter. It really matters. It's something everywhere. But yeah, today, this weekend, gonna be even more popping, man. So we just wanna at least get your energy started the right way. Give me Less Than 6, that's the future, Metro Boomin, like that. The lover girl, Megan Thee Stallion all the way. We'll keep it cute. And let's turn up and have a good day. 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

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I stay out the way, don't be all in the mix. 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I ain't selling no grams, but come by a zip. See the streets getting dry, finna go and take a trip, let's deal. Hey. 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When I'm in it, can't pretend it, keep it tenant. With my business, I'm relentless, ain't no witness. I got two rent houses in the getting rented. Step in the

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It depends right here on 97.9 Beat. Hey, we just got an extra pair of tickets to go see him at Usher. 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

0: Lil Troy, Wanna Be a Baller, right here on 97.9 Beat, the hip-hop station. And my name is Jazzy Black. I want to kick back and talk really quick about former President Barack Obama putting a message out saying the new Obama Presidential Center will officially open on Juneteenth. It's lit. I've been watching them, you know, just build it, and it looks so cool. A lot of people are really excited, but there are some critics online already just spreading, like, negativity, and I'm just like, Obama shared that the center will include a museum, library spaces, gardens, and community areas for families to enjoy. Of course, you know, social media just has something to say, with some far-right voices attacking the project instead of celebrating what it could bring to the community. But I feel like at the end of the day, this is just another reminder that we do not have to agree on everything to leave with respect. You feel me? So let's just spread love, not hate. Let people enjoy, you know, what brings culture and education and especially opportunity for this next generation. So I'm really excited. I'm going to go online and get my tickets. I can pull up, go see the Presidential Center. You can read more about it at our website, thebeatgfw.com. And we're going to get ready for an hour of nonstop music. Give me about 6 minutes and we're going to get it popping. Some T.I., look, Cardi B, Ella May, look, Glorilla. It's going to be a good time because it's the weekend right here on 97.9 The Beat.
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4: 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And here we are.
5: 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I've been waiting on this, this moment for all my life. Oh, Lord.
4: Yeah. Hold up.
5: You know, just being prepared to do my part. 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
4: Big TDK and the legendary Sit Down with the DOC. This is probably one of the best instrumentals ever. Shout out Organized Noise. Doc know what I'm talking about right now. The album was Deuce.
10: Okay.
4: TDK, you just played DFW. That is one of my favorite songs ever.
10: Yes, sir.
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4: Because I just want the green like the Masters. I'm watching brothers do it backwards. Doc, you don't understand. One time me and you was on MySpace, and I wrote that whole song to you on MySpace. Do you remember that? Do you remember that, bro? On MySpace, I hit you.
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17: What's up, y'all? It's your man, Mike Epps. The We The Ones Tour. And this year, your man, Mike Epps, is headlining. 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

0: Drake featuring Party Next Door with Nokia right here on 97.9 The Beat, the hip hop station, and you're in the kickback with Jazzy Black. I want to talk about Drake and how he kind of got, hit with the okie doke at the Versus last night with Rick Ross and French Montana. So they went hit for hit, you know, luxury rap showdown. Somehow, French pulled off an upset with a close 10-9 win. So everybody was like, yeah, we rocking with French Montana more than Rick Ross. Now everybody thought that Rosé was gonna watch French Montana, you know, out the stage with classics like BMF and Hustlin' and Aston Martin Music, which, by the way, he kind of threw a little bit of shade in because, you know, he has Drake's vocals on Aston Martin Music, and he was acting like he didn't want to play it last night.
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2: No, you can't
1: so no Drake vocals. Minus Drake vocals. So easy. You
0: wanna
1: sing that,
0: I'ma
1: let you sing that.
0: I'm like, okay, Rick Ross, but you know what? God don't like ugly. He don't. That's probably why he ended up losing the verses anyway. You did not have to do that. But, you know, French came back slick. Club records like Shot Collar, Lockjaw. That's my jam. Unforgettable, have the crowd moving in. You know, let's be real. Some folks online are saying maybe Rick Ross lost a little karma after dissing Drake doing the whole rap thing. But either way, the battle was entertaining, a little messy, full of rap nostalgia. If you want to check out that recap, swing over to our website, thebeatdfw.com. 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

0: Chris Brown, It Depends, right here at 97 on the Beat. Are you ready to go see Chris Brown and Usher when they come to town? Are you ready? Because we got some tickets, man, for the date we will be here, September 10th. We got some for the September 10th date, AT&T Stadium. But you got to go to our website. They just hooked us up with another pair of tickets, man. And I ain't, you know what I'm saying, it ain't going to last long. That's all I'm saying. So I'm going to give you literally like 7 minutes to go and check that out. We're going to get back into the music. And I'm going to go inside and see who really signed up to win these tickets. Because y'all playing. I'm going to take tickets for myself. I'm just kidding. Don't tell my boss. I'm just kidding. But no, for real. TheBeatDFW.com. You will see it right at the top. Win tickets to see Usher and Chris Brown. Do it right now. And if you're going to be moving around, you can download that 97.9 The Beat app. And do it whenever you get to work. Or wherever you're going. I'm just saying. Love you. More hip hop on the way. 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
3: Friendships,
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27: 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The Pistons beat the Cavs 107-97 in a back-and-forth Game 2, and the Thunder rolled the Lakers 125-107 to take a 2-0 series lead that heads back to L.A. Now, the top seeds are doing what they're supposed to do so far, so here's what to look out for in a stacked weekend of NBA action. The Sixers are going to try and get back in the series with the Knicks, hosting Game 3 on Friday and Game 4 on Sunday. The Spurs and Wolves will be on that same Friday to Sunday cadence, but that series is locked up at 1-1 heading into the weekend. On Saturday, the Lakers host the Thunder at Crypto in what may be a must-win for LeBron and company, and the Cavs are going to try and stay in the series, hosting Game 3 in Cleveland. 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

0: 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Hey, coming up at 12 o'clock, me and DJ Wire got that lunchbox mix. We be turned up, and on Fridays, the energy be a little bit different because we just be live. It's the weekend. He ain't got to go to work tomorrow, but I do. I'm still going to turn up anyway. You know what? I'm not going to bring no negativity to the radio today. But for real, man, meet us here at 12 o'clock. It's going to be lit. Plus, we got some free tickets to go see ASAP Rocky for the Don't Be Dumb World Tour. I have seen ASAP Rocky in person multiple times, and he puts on a hell of a show. And I'm hoping he just want to bring Rihanna with him to Dallas. I just feel like she want to come out here. Like, the city been popping. So, you know, I'm just going to manifest that right now. You want to manifest these tickets, 12 o'clock. Make sure you got your radios on up and loud because we're going to turn up and we're going to make a winner out of you. 97.9 The Beat.
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7: Usher, Chris Brown, is there really a conversation of a versus? 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
3: We talking about T.I. Mm-hmm. And Frost was saying how that boy opened up the doors.
8: He did.
3: For the older artists to be coming back. Nick, what you think, man?
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14: 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Okay. I miss him.
8: I heard Luda coming back.
14: And I want Outkast to come back. And I'm not going to lie. I would really love for Scarface to come
3: man.
14: Back.
3: Man, I want to hear Lil Jon come back.
14: Lil Jon.
3: I'm talking about with some crunkness.
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3: 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You know, he do the happy stuff
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14: That is feminine.
8: For him to be that petty?
14: Yes. Yes.
8: But I'm just saying.
14: And he don't have nothing on T.I. I love 50, but man, get real. 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
2: 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DJ Wire, TGIF. If you ready to win some free tickets to go see ASAP Rocky, we got them on the way. Part 2 of the Lunchbox Mix coming up in about 7 minutes. We're going to keep this energy where it needs to be up. We're stuck. And then I'm going to come on the radio and give you that hotline number, all right? If you already got it in your phone, look at you. Ahead of the game. Love that for you. But if not, I'm going to give it to you right now. You need to save us because I'm going to come on here and it's going to be people that already got us saved as, you know, their favorites. And they're going to call and they're going to beat you in. I don't want that to happen. So the number is 844-787-1979. When you hear that, call us, be caller number 9, and I'm going to get you in there for the Don't Be Dumb World Tour Thursday, June 13th at the American Airlines Center. It's finna go down. And if you're looking for them tickets to go see Usher and Chris Brown, we got them too.
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Lunchbox Mix with DJ Wah. I said we turned up on a Friday. Yeah, you know we turned up on a Friday. Nah, for real. You trying to win them tickets to go see ASAP Rocky. I got you, friend. Just call me. 844-787-1979. We are headed to the Don't Be Dumb World Tour 2026 on Thursday, June 18th. Out there at the American Airlines Center. And I'm going to give you a pair of tickets. So find somebody you love. We finna go turn up with ASAP Rocky. Come on, DJ Wah.

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You know you only do that with me, right? Yeah, double checking on you. 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
2: 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I got a winner. 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
4: You're speaking with Tina.
3: What's up, Tina? Where you calling me from, girl?
4: I am calling you from Waxahachie, girl.
3: Okay, Waxahachie in a half. And shout out to you. You in the house to go see ASAP Rocky, girl. You my caller number nine. We're going to have so much fun. The Don't Be Dumb World Tour is going down Thursday, June 13th at the American Airlines Center in Dallas. And you get a pair of tickets. Have you seen ASAP Rocky before?
4: No.
3: He is.
4: But I love Rihanna.
3: Okay. 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Like, she's got to want to come to Dallas, go to North Park
4: for
3: Mall.
4: Real.
3: Shop a little bit.
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3: You know, she might want to go get a burger from Wingfields. I don't know. We'll see. Well, I'm glad we got you in there, girl. Tell everybody in the city who got you hooked up, though.
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7: 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Y'all ready?
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7: All right. Coming at number five. You. Number four. You. He wants you. 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
8: But he gets you every day, right?
7: Number three. You. He wants you. Number four.
8: You.
7: Yeah. And coming at that number one spot.
4: Come on now.
7: I should play some Soulja Boy. 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
4: Nope.
7: Unless you're covered in them. Keep it simple, ladies.
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0: 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It'll tell you what we doing, when we doing it, how we doing. This is Mark Curry. I got it. I got it on my, I don't even got a smartphone. I got one of them big old 1980 phones. But I still got the app for it.
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3: So I got to introduce the four straight out the mud, man. From right here in the Triple D.
4: The west side on the best side.
3: Come on.
4: West side, darling.
3: Come on, man.
4: Talk about it, man.
3: She got that hunger. She got that pain. She got that sound. More importantly, she got that authenticity and that experience. And she one of our own. Dallas own. Let's give it one time for Big E.
1: Thank you, guys.
3: New energy, new flame. How you feel today?
5: I feel good.
3: Yeah.
5: I mean, I feel great. Amazing, actually, if we being real. Yeah.
3: Yeah. So I'm the biggest question on my mind, and this is what I had brought out earlier, Shaq. You don't co-sign many artists. Why Big E?
4: You know, I like to inspire people.
3: Talk to me about it.
4: But I can also be inspired by people.
3: Yeah.
4: So you know I'm a hip-hop head, so I'm flicking, and I see her killing it. So I jump in the DM. Because, listen, she's dope. Everybody know Diesel Love Dallas. I've been dealing with Skip for a long time. I've been living here in and out for 20 years. Dallas is great. There's a lot of great, dope MCs here in Dallas. And when I heard her spitting, I was like, there my f***ing go.
3: Yeah, come on. This is safe space.
4: I'm her mentor. Mm-hmm. I'm treating her as if I was her manager, making sure she's straight. Like, we're not gonna put out nothing whack. I can tell you that.
3: I like that.
6: Okay.
4: Yeah.
3: That's a good. That's a does.
6: That's
4: guaranteed. Belt. The champ is here.
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Usher, baby. Can't wait to see him perform this at the R&B tour. 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It's thebeatdfw.com. Good luck, friend. Here's Sexy Red. Hang with a

know you see all this motion I'm having. 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

0: clap, let it clap. 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
1: You know what I'm saying? 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
1: Me like that. You know what I'm saying? Let's go.

Obvious right here on 97.9 The Beat, man. And it's obvious that you've been trying to win these tickets to go see Chris Brown and Usher for the R&B tour when they come to town September 10th at AT&T Stadium. 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

0: Kendrick Lamar, they not like us right here on 97.9 The Beat, the hip-hop station. And I'ma tell you why they not. Because who else you know got a cruise ship with Ricky Smiley?
1: Nobody.
0: This is crazy. We gonna be partying with a purpose, raising money for HBCUs while we turn up with T.I. and Rick Ross and everybody else. 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But we not gonna stay there. We setting sail October 26th through November 1st. We gonna go to Bimini. We hitting Grand Turks. 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And I just gotta throw this out there. 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

0: Risk It All right here on 97.9 The Beat, the hip hop station. And my name is Jazzy Black. Welcome to the kickback. TGIF. It felt like this yesterday though, for real. Cause we had an eventful day at the radio station. We went out to Career Day at McShan Elementary. Harold Budd Elementary had their field day. They was out there playing tug of war, trying not to fall over. We also went and kicked it with Dallas United for Good and Dallas Police Department at the Teen Motivational Conference in Fair Park. And Marlon Wayans stopped by the radio station. Like, it was lit. You can see what all went down on our social media at 97.9 The Beat on all platforms. And hopefully we'll be popping out on you this weekend. I know for sure we gonna be blasting out tickets to go see Moneybagg Yo, and that's gonna be nice.
1: When we go in the store, you bet not touch a thing.
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2: Records that when you hear them, you know it's Dallas. 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Shout out DeVille. DeVille. Cream used to do their parties.
9: Yeah, Party Chaser.
2: Party Chasers. 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
10: Erykah Badu.
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I need the money, the blue hunt. I'll be all in my salad, I feel like a crouton. 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I see your gain on the flight out to heaven on Groupon. 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
1: I'm against this DJ Missy.
0: What's happening, twins?
1: What's going on?
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1: I know that's right. 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But if you wanna stay hip to everything, all you gotta do is follow us on Instagram at PLTC.LIVE.
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2: 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The legendary Jack Frost. Are you a cuffer? 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

0: biggest show in the city, posted on the corner, has entered the building. My name is Incognito.
1: I'm gonna get sis DJ Mrs.
0: We are here on Your Best Friend Friday, here to do two things.
1: What's that, Incognito?
0: Play these hits and make sure the hits do not stop. 1-844-426-POTC is our personal number.
1: You know the vibes.
0: We want you to represent the city real loud and proud today. I'm to my one, see how good you look. Is this? No, this ain't the first Friday of the month. Boy, I thought it was the first Friday. Last week was the first of the month. Okay, cool. This is the second Friday of the month, though. One we ain't never seen before.
1: Okay, it's cool.
0: So if you're looking good, you got your hair done, your nails done, your toe done, your eyelashes on.
1: Show out, Swin.
0: Yeah, sundresses.
1: Show out.
0: At POTC.LIVE.
1: Period.
0: I've been watching these NBA playoffs.
1: How's it been going?
0: It's nail biting.
1: Okay.
0: It is nail biting. I watched King James have a battle last night.
1: Okay, how was it?
0: I don't like the way that look. He's playing at an elite level, but I just don't like the look of it.
2: The referees are definitely helping out OKC, and they are flopping like we've never seen before in levels that I'm just like, really? This is what we doing in the playoffs?
0: Yes. Playoffs?
2: Playoffs!
0: Thank you for that, 6-5. It's a new Music Friday, DJ Mrs. What you got?
1: Chris Breezy.
0: Oh, man. Why that cover look like AI?
1: Does it?
0: The cover look like AI to me. I don't think that was Chris Brown, folks.
1: That's Chris Brown.
0: That's it. Pause. That's this above his shoulders. That's what I'm saying. How many songs on that thing?
1: 27.
0: Jeez.
1: I ain't made it through the first one yet.
0: Jeez.
1: I got to learn it, though, because he going to play some of that at the concert.
2: True story.
0: Wow.
1: Is Usher going to drop?
0: Usher is due for a win, huh? Huncho has released a single. Mm-hmm. T.I. released a single. Erica Banks. Shout out to Erica Banks. She put a project out. Did I miss anybody else that dropped last night?
1: Trim. She got a song called Coconut Water.
0: Trim Kane Trim!
1: Coconut Water.
0: Trim Kane Trim. One of my personal favorite picks, y'all. I am a lover of like underground music and indie artists.
1: Yeah.
0: So it's a record by an artist named Fetty P. Franklin. He did a joint project with The Baby earlier this year. But this Fetty P., he got a song called Grind It Up. It's stuck in my head, bro.
1: Let's hear it.
0: Thank you, 6-5. Never gonna grind it up. You want something, we can grind it up. You play short, I can line you up. You can call for a 9 and up. No money to shine you up. See both my pockets lined up. Count money when I'm frying it up. I'ma get it from the time it up. Stick by your radio. Post on corner.com is the website.
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0: face. 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
1: Hey, yo, what's poppin', y'all? 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
1: Ain't this what they've been waiting for? 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

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Icy as a hockey ring, Philly flyer. 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Then I bought that new Ferrari, hater, rest in peace. 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Flexing on the

0: Biggest show in the city, posted on the corner with George Shirley Incognito and DJ Miss
1: S.
0: Oh man, we in the building. We done made it to the weekend. I'm so grateful for that.
1: No, for real. I'm not gonna lie. I'm not playing about the mask and that 6 feet though.
0: Mm-mm.
1: The hantavirus is scaring me a little bit.
0: Yeah.
1: I'm gonna give about 2 weeks though. It's gonna die down. I'm gonna forget about it.
0: I hope it goes away. 6'5".
1: 6'5", making a face, y'all.
0: Don't do that.
1: I don't know.
2: So
1: I'm trying to have high hopes about
2: and
1: this.
2: I really, really hope that our government officials do the right thing instead of just saying, oh, it'll go away, because this is what happened with COVID, unfortunately. And online yesterday, there's been a lot of tweets that where people were just like, hantavirus, like randomly just tweeting that out in 2022.
0: Yeah.
2: So it was like, this has been known because it was only a rodent-to-rodent infection.
0: What movie was it in?
2: Was it in Contagion? I haven't seen that one, but I feel like that movie is a great preface to what's going on when we don't do things right. We literally have the playbooks. And what really kind of throws everything off, y'all, is the current administration's health secretary, Robert F. Kennedy Jr., actually fired all the medical community that was associated with, like, cruise ships. So we could have literally neutralized this potentially on the cruise ship. But because those people got let go last April, there was no one to be like, hey, this is how we handle this. This is, we take them to either another boat or another remote location. They let all them people go home, and now we got hantavirus in the U.S.
0: Hey, well, before I tell you about a cruise that's not going to have a virus on it, I do have a question, guys.
1: What's up?
0: Why was the math book sad?
1: Why was the math book sad?
2: Couldn't add it up.
0: That's good. That's good.
1: Why was the math book sad?
0: The math book was sad because it had too many problems.
1: Aww.
0: I'm here all weekend, guys. Stick by your radio, man. Ain't nobody playing more hits than us.
3: 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The biggest show in.

0: 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You're Shirley Incognito.
1: I'm your good sis, DJ Mrs.
0: Man, we're looking for new best friends right now. New best friends. We need new bestie. Westies, man.
1: On Instagram.
0: At POTC.LIVE.
1: Incognito just might put you in a close friend.
0: Hey, I'm looking, too.
1: Okay.
0: I'm looking for... Man, if we can get that song played today, we are through there. Somebody play Future.
1: I'm looking for
0: turn on the lights.
1: That's a classic. That's a classic song.
0: That's one of the ones. I'm so happy that we made it to the weekend. One thing about work, I just wish every day could be a Friday, y'all.
1: No, for I mean, we had a Friday at the beginning of the week.
0: Cinco de Mayo. What is today?
1: Cinco de
0: Ocho. Cinco de Ocho.
1: I want you to challenge you to do this every day.
0: The whole month of May?
2: We going.
0: Ooh, in all seriousness, though, it is Teacher Appreciation Week. Mm-hmm. It is National Nurses Week.
1: Yes.
0: Nurses Appreciation. And it's Mental Health Month.
1: Yes, and Mother's Day is on the way.
0: Yeah, and your mama's birthday on Monday.
1: And it is.
0: I ain't DJ Mrs.
1: She just called me on the way to work.
2: Shout out to Mama Mrs.
0: I'm telling you.
1: And my mama be acting like the audio don't be coming through the car. So she be like, why can't I see you? I'm like, I'm driving. That's why I went to audio. You on Bluetooth.
0: Yeah.
1: All right, call me back. Like,
0: we
1: girl,
0: can talk,
1: we can still talk. I'm not holding the phone. I'm driving. She be like, all right, girl. Well, I'll talk to you later. All right.
0: Shout out to Mama Mrs. on the check-in.
3: Hi, this is Marie, DJ Mrs. Mom, and I'm posted on the corner.
0: Happy birthday. Happy Mother's Day.
1: Mm-hmm.
0: Man, it is Mother's Day weekend. And if your mother has transitioned or your grandmother has transitioned or a lady that was a mother figure in your life, we definitely want to send you love and light.
1: For sure, definitely.
0: Keep you encouraged. Want to let you know that we're trying our best to make you smile Monday through Friday because you keep us smiling.
1: Period. We love you.
4: 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Incognito. Okay. The biggest show in the city.
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6: 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What up, y'all? 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
1: Yeah, Crash Landing from Another Planet. What up, DLW? 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
2: So I got to introduce the four straight out the mud, man. From right here in the Triple D.
3: The west side on the best side.
2: Come on,
4: west side dollar.
3: Come on, man. Talk about it, man.
2: She got that hunger. She got that pain. She got that sound. More importantly, she got that authenticity and that experience. And she one of our own. Dallas own. Let's give it one time for Big E.
5: Thank you, guys. Thank you.
2: New energy, new flame. How you feel today?
5: I feel good.
2: Yeah.
5: I mean, I feel great. Amazing, actually, if we being real. Yeah.
2: Yeah. So I'm the biggest question on my mind, and this is what I had brought out earlier, Shaq. You don't co-sign many artists. Why Big E?
3: You know, I like to inspire people.
2: Talk to me about it.
3: But I can also be inspired by people.
2: Yeah.
3: So, you know, I'm a hip-hop head. So I'm flicking, and I see her killing it. So I jump in the DM. Because, listen, she dope. Everybody know Diesel Love Dallas. I've been dealing with Skip for a long time. I've been living here in and out for 20 years. Dallas is great. There's a lot of great dope MCs here in Dallas. And when I heard her spin, I was like, then my f***ing go.
2: Yeah, hell yeah. Come on. Listen.
3: Like,
2: this is safe space. Hell
3: so
2: yeah.
3: I'm her mentor. Mm-hmm. I'm treating her as if I was her manager, making sure she's straight. Like, we're not gonna put out nothing whack. I can tell you that.
2: I like that.
6: Okay.
3: Yeah.
2: That's a good. That's
3: guaranteed.
2: Yeah,
3: that's
2: a win.
3: The champ is here.
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0: Couple shout outs. One time for Miss Hair Stay Fly, her birthday coming up on the 26th.
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1: 1-844-426-POTC. So look, topic of the day. Let's get into it. Who you still stalking on IG? Who you still stalk on IG?
0: See, my name Incognito for a reason.
1: You know, you right. For real, I ain't gonna lie. I check up on my exes every now and then. I check up on every last one, too. So don't none of y'all feel special when you hear this. I check up on every last one. I'm talking about ones from middle school. So you don't even feel special. But I be checking up on them sometimes. I ain't gonna necessarily say stalk. But I mean, I do some checking up on, you know what I'm saying? So I want to know who you still stalking on IG. Call us right now. 1-844-426-POTC.
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3: 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High freak with the world in a hand.

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1: And DJ Missy.
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1: Who you still stalking on IG? 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
0: Posted on the corner, who it is?
2: We shall. This fire get busy, man. You want me to be for real, 100?
1: Yeah.
2: Yeah, I be stalking my ex.
1: I ain't mad at you.
2: Look. Yeah, I ain't got nothing to say.
1: Right, that is what it is, and that's okay. We're going to keep that on the low for you, twin.
2: You know it.
1: Appreciate you, boo. Thank you.
0: Post it on the corner with it.
3: It's
1: Brett. Hey, Brett. Okay, so look, I'm inside my topic of the day, boo. Who do you still stalk on IG and keep it real?
3: Ooh. I'm not even gonna lie. I'm gonna say my ex.
1: Uh-oh.
0: Why are you stalking your ex?
1: He ain't talking about that.
3: Hold on. She
1: ain't talking about that.
0: Why is you stalking your ex?
3: They stalking my
1: page,
3: so I gotta
1: stalk
3: them back.
1: She wanna see what you got going on, bro, and you showing her too, period.
3: They stalking me, I gotta stalk them.
1: Period. I know that's right, bro.
0: Alright, have a good weekend.
4: Mine, leg up. One arm on neck, one arm on frontal. Your frontal off. Now 3 days later, you in front of his mom's house crying, he asking you why you being weird. Why you being weird to me?
5: Hold it on the car.

0: Hustle on the Corner, what's up?
1: What's up?
2: What's up?
1: This the last moon, y'all.
2: Hey, boo, so I'm inside my topic of the day. Who you still stalking on IG? Keep it real.
1: Nobody.
2: Nobody?
0: You keep sweating.
1: Well, my kid, I guess.
2: You gotta. I ain't mad at that. You gotta keep stay on top of them kids with that social media.
1: Oh, yeah. I be all in here, Ben.
2: I know that's right. Hey, ain't nothing wrong with that, sis. Thank you, boo.
0: 1-844-426-POTC, who it is?
3: Miss Brittany. I got on an eye. And he waved at me.
2: I ain't mad. Keep stalking. Thank you, boo.
3: Thank you.
2: Now, let's get back to these lit hits because it's the biggest.

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0: Coming up, it's the topic of the day.
1: Who you still stalking on IG? Call us right now. 1-844-426-POTC.
0: Posting on the corner, who it is?
2: This is Rado. Who is stalking on IG? Mm-hmm. I don't really stalk people on IG outside of maybe radio stations like yours.
1: I know that's right. Keep stalking me, boo. Keep stalking me, boo.
2: I'm stalking you.
1: Thank you, baby. 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
0: You said Wiz Khalifa?
1: Wiz Khalifa.
0: What? 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
1: I know that show gonna be good and it's gonna smell like they're good.
0: I can smell it now. DJ Misses, we rocking my favorite way.
1: That's commercial free for the next hour, and we got your Wiz Khalifa tickets on deck.
0: It's the Drive at 5, and you post it on the corner.
1: On the beat.
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0: Check me out, man. I'm here with Big Boss Vet talking about how long 97.9 The Beat has really been putting it down and supporting her. Vet, you remember?
1: They see me when I was nothing. Do you remember
0: bro,
1: that? I was like coming up.
0: Yes,
1: like,
0: bro.
1: Yeah, like I remember when I first like spoke to you and like I was like still up coming. Like I was still living in a condo, you know. I was in my city, like I was like, you know, bubbling. And now we up.
0: Man, say we up like Granny Blood Pressure and you doing your thing, you touring, Nick Cannon. Movies now, even acting, like we so proud of you, girl. I mean, wait, can I even talk about the movie or
1: another movie wants it as well, but I cannot say the movie yet. But
0: I want to know so bad.
1: I do too.
0: I want to know so
1: I
0: bad.
1: Tell you
0: like,
1: so
0: I just want to know so bad.
1: I want to tell you so bad, but I can't. You know, I can't. But just know bigger and better things are coming. Like,
0: that's it. Let's give it up for Big Boss Matt, y'all. Yes, sir.
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0: remix. 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She got hers, I got mine. 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A purse, I just brought back some dude. Cut her hoe off, I was feeling it.
1: Yep.
0: Take him back over, like, give me
1: this. Let's do it.
0: Yeah. She got the. She make a bounce on the dude. Let's do it. I got a Glock in my pants. What I do? I pull it out, let it hit. She gon'.

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0: 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Who it is?
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1: Oak Cliff, Texas. Picking up my grandbaby from school. And I'm ready to celebrate Mother's Day.
0: Well, we had a lot of people calling in, but you, my friend, you're calling number 9.
2: Woo!
1: Ah! Thank you.
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11: Yesterday, I watched New Jack City. 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
12: Why not? Real?
11: I've never seen it all the way through. Yesterday, I got a chance to do that. So it got me to thinking, like, some movies, when I see them, I have to sit down, whatever I'm doing. When Juice come on, I'm sitting down. I don't care what I'm doing.
13: Classic.
11: What about you, Shani?
12: See, that's one. Juice, Waiting to Excel.
11: Ooh. Ugh.
12: Yeah.
13: That's a good man, Savannah.
12: Yeah, wait till Whitney Houston is in that.
11: That's true.
12: Look,
11: that's true.
12: We get to see her do her thing again. But then one of my other favorites is Love Jones. 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
11: Jack Frost.
13: 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Let's Do It Again, I think it is.
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13: Bill Cosby.
11: Let's do it again. And JJ from Good Times in that, too.
13: Yeah. That's a good one.
11: The trendsetter, OG Ron C.
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0: biggest show in the city, posted on the corner, has entered the building. My name is Incognito.
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1: What's that, Incognito?
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1: You know the vibes.
0: We want you to represent the city real loud and proud today. I'm tomorrow. I want to see how good you look.
1: Mm-hmm.
0: Is this? No, this ain't the first Friday of the month. Boy, I thought it was the first Friday. Last week was the first of the month.
1: Yep.
0: Okay, cool. This is the second Friday of the month, though. One we ain't never seen before.
1: Okay, it's cool.
0: So if you're looking good, you got your hair done, your nails done, your toe done, your eyelashes on.
1: Show out, Swin.
0: Yeah, sundresses.
1: Show out.
0: At POTC.LIVE.
1: Period.
0: I've been watching these NBA playoffs.
1: How's it been going?
0: It's nail biting.
1: Okay.
0: It is nail biting. I watched King James have a battle last night.
1: Okay, how was it?
0: I don't like the way that look. He's playing at an elite level, but I just don't like the look of it.
2: The referees are definitely helping out OKC, and they are flopping like we've never seen before in levels that I'm just like, really? This is what we doing in the playoffs?
0: Yes. Mm. Playoffs?
2: Playoffs!
0: Thank you for that, 6-5. It's a new Music Friday, DJ Mrs. What you got?
1: Chris Breezy.
0: Oh, man. Why that cover look like AI?
1: That's it.
0: The cover look like AI to me. I don't think that was Chris Brown, folks.
1: That's Chris Brown.
0: That's it. Pause. That's this above his shoulders. That's what I'm saying. How many songs on that thing?
1: 27.
0: Jeez.
1: I ain't made it through the first one yet.
0: Jeez.
1: I gotta learn it though, cause he gonna play it, some of that at the concert.
2: True story.
0: Wow.
1: Is Usher gonna drop?
0: Usher, yeah, Usher is due for a win, huh? Huncho has released a single. Mm-hmm. T.I. released a single. Erica Banks, shout out to Erica Banks. She put a project out. Did I miss anybody else that dropped last night?
1: Trim. She got a song called Coconut Water.
0: Trim Kane, Trim!
1: Coconut Water.
0: Trim Kane, Trim. One of my personal favorite picks, y'all. I am a lover of, like, underground music and indie artists.
1: Yeah.
0: So, it's a record by an artist named Fetty P. Franklin.
1: Uh-huh.
0: He did a joint project with the baby earlier this year. But this Fetty P., he got a song called Grind It Up. It's stuck in my head, bro.
1: Let's hear it.
0: Thank you, 6-5. If we're gonna grind it up, you want something, drink it, grind it up. You play short, I can line you up. You can call for a 9 and up. No money to shine you up. Both my pockets lined it up. Count money when I'm grind it up. I'ma get a room time it up. Stick by your radio, postitonthecorner.com is the website.
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0: Hey, it's Ludacris, and you already know what time it is. 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

0: 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He's back with Pullover. How you like that one?
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1: What's up?
0: Oh, man, we in the building. We done made it to the weekend. I'm so grateful for that.
1: No, for real. I'm not going to lie. I'm not playing about the mask and that 6 feet, though.
0: Mm-mm.
1: The hantavirus is scaring me a little bit.
0: Yeah.
1: I'm going to give about 2 weeks, though. It's going to die down.
0: I hope it goes away. 6'5".
1: 6'5", making a face, y'all.
0: Don't do that.
1: I don't know.
3: So,
1: I'm trying to have high hopes about
3: and
1: this.
3: And I really, really hope that our government officials do the right thing instead of just saying, oh, it'll go away. Because this is what happened with COVID, unfortunately. And online yesterday, there's been a lot of tweets that where people were just like, hantavirus, like randomly just tweeting that out in 2022.
0: Yeah.
3: So it was like, this has been known because it was only a rodent-to-rodent infection.
0: What movie was it in?
3: Was it in Contagion? I haven't seen that one, but I feel like that movie is like a great preface to what's going on when we don't do things right. We literally have the playbooks. And what really kind of throws everything off, y'all, is the current administration's health secretary, Robert F. Kennedy Jr., actually fired all the medical community that was associated with like cruise ships. So we could have literally neutralized this potentially on the cruise ship. But because those people got let go last April, there was no one to be like, hey, this is how we handle this. This is we take them to either another boat or another remote location. They let all them people go home and now we got hantavirus in the U.S.
0: Hey. Well, before I tell you about a cruise that's not going to have a virus on it, I do have a question, guys.
1: What's up?
0: Why was the math book sad?
1: Why was the math book sad?
3: Couldn't add it up.
0: That's good. That's good.
1: Why was the math book sad?
0: The math book was sad because it had too many problems.
1: Aww.
0: I'm here all weekend, guys. Stick by your radio, man. Ain't nobody playing more hits than us.
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2: I'm your good sis, DJ Mrs.
0: Man, we looking for new best friends right now. New best friends. We need new bestie. Westies, man.
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2: Incognito just might put you in a close friend.
0: Hey, I'm looking, too.
2: Okay.
0: I'm looking for... Man, if we can get that song played today, we are through there. Somebody play Future.
2: I'm looking for
0: turn on the light.
2: That's a classic. That's a classic song.
0: That's one of the ones. I'm so happy that we made it to the weekend. One thing about work, I just wish every day could be a Friday, y'all.
2: No, we had a Friday at the beginning of the week.
0: Cinco de Mayo. What is today? Cinco de Ocho. Cinco de Ocho.
2: I want you to challenge you to do this every day.
0: The whole month of May?
3: We going.
0: Ooh, in all seriousness, though, it is Teacher Appreciation Week. Mm-hmm. It is National Nurses Week.
2: Yes.
0: Nurses Appreciation. And it's Mental Health Month.
2: Yes, and Mother's Day is on the way.
0: Yeah, and your mama's birthday on Monday.
2: And it is.
0: Dang, DJ Mrs.
2: She just called me on the way to work.
3: Shout out to Mama Mrs.
0: I'm telling you.
2: And my mama be acting like, the audio don't be coming through the car. So she be like, why can't I see you? I'm like, I'm driving. That's why I went to audio. You on Bluetooth.
0: Yeah.
2: All right, call me back. Like,
0: we
2: girl,
0: can talk,
2: we can still talk. I'm not holding the phone. I'm driving. She be like, all right, girl. Well, I'll talk to you later. All right.
0: Shout out to Mama Mrs. on the check-in.
4: Hi, this is Marie, DJ Mrs. Mom, and I'm posted on the corner.
0: Happy birthday. Happy Mother's Day.
2: Mm-hmm.
0: Man, it is Mother's Day weekend. And if your mother has transitioned or your grandmother has transitioned or a lady that was a mother figure in your life, we definitely want to send you love and light.
2: For sure, definitely.
0: Keep you encouraged. Want to let you know that we're trying our best to make you smile Monday through Friday because you keep us smiling.
2: Period. We love you.
5: Incognito. Incognito. Okay. The biggest show in the city.
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7: 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Amy, you ain't gonna believe what happened to me.
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7: I was trying to figure out if I needed to call you, but I said he really ain't hit nobody. 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